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1: Whenever I go to a dance, you never see me taking a chance. I get a kick off the chicks that I pick, just slender, tender and tall. They go for the way I dance, they go for my kind of romance. Jack, I get a kick off the chicks that I pick, just slender, tender and tall. I got a lot of girlfriends, but they're all fat. When they jive, it doesn't mean a thing. But when I go out stepping with the thin ones, find those babies, they know how to swing. Those kind of chicks are hip. Boy, they ready to follow my step. I get a kick off the chicks that I pick, slender, tender and tall. They gotta be fine and mellow, just like a big round cello. I get a thrill, cause the frill that I chill, a slender, tender and tall.

They gotta be really peppy, fine and heavy. I get a kick off the chicks that I pick, just slender, tender and tall. They gotta be tutti frutti, they gotta be rooty zooty. Jack, I get a kick off the chicks that I pick, just slender, tender and tall. They gotta be fine as wine that you drink when you dine on the beam, steam, jeemalimalim. Can't afford to take a chance, cause they gotta know the way that I dance. Those kind of chicks are hip, boy, they're ready to follow my step. I get a kick off the chicks that I pick, a slender and tender, they make me want to surrender.

saying, yes, blessed love to every child, everyone, and joining hands in force and with solidarity with Vustavelle. I just say, yes, the best place to be in tuning in, disseminating various information from diverse people and diverse organizations. Diverse, yes, and without being institutionalized, the best privilege. Freedom of speech and association, accountability and responsibility is what we do. So, yes, praise and thanks to the Most High Jah, Rastafari, for me being here tonight to disseminate Rasta information to the world and to one and all. Rasta vibration every time. So yes, tonight we start with Steel Pulse and play some music. As usual, yeah, love you. Rasta tea, you know?

Sticks and stones cannot break Rastaman bones, because yes, Rastaman don't believe too much in this artificial intelligence and all your things. So let me just tell you, you know, what's love and understanding artificial intelligence can give you, you know, saying. So Rastaman give you natural intelligence. Say, be grateful, show gratitude, look for the needy, look for the poor, share love, share understanding, respect each other and love one another. And stop all your warmongering, and stop all your cowardice, you know, racism, fascism, you know, all that kind of things, you know, all that kind of isms and schisms. Yeah, only love, which artificial intelligence can control, is natural love. So you have to give it out always, you know, because life ain't easy. But yeah, man, we have to make it. We have to make it a worth living for.

Yes, life ain't too easy, you know. Yeah, life is really easy, you know. But human beings make it hard, you know what I'm saying? Let me put it this way. Some human beings make life hard, you know. But life is very easy and tranquil, and, you know, like the rise of the morning sun into the chattering of the birds, you know. It's all freedom of, you know, association and, you know, joy and happiness and energy, you know. Then comes the man, the war machine, the economic man, you know, capitalism, you know, and poverty are we friend. All these kind of isms make life hard, you know. And now they set us up, internet boy, internet girl, you know. So we can live up in a digital world where everything makes so much confusion than rather the progression of natural and sweetness in technology and advancement of whatever we life, you know. By the end of it all, you know, you come to the place, you see, you come back to life, human sense, the sense of smell, the sense of eating, the sense of laughter, the sense of what? Cleanliness, the sense of naturalness, the sense of joy, the sense of being socialism, you know, the sense of unity, you know. That kind of things makes we more human than all these kind of isms and war and all this kind of bullshit, you know. Which always white orchestrated, white old white men every time, from politics to, you know, to let me see something in German politics. They're debating about renting a package and all that, so I've read people in pension and they need money, you know. I'm just telling myself, why don't stop the war, the money you put into the war, yeah? And give to the people who work for the country. Madness, politics, you know. So me not deal with that, you know. But me tell you the truth, and the truth winds in it too. You see, Rasta have to be political. You have to talk about all the kind of nonsense in the system. Because otherwise, yes, I Babylon thrive on steel. But steel, you know, truths and rights always overthrow Babylon. Massachusetts. Freddie McGregor.

Yes, I am. So, yes, people, as the state of confusion goes and the prices skyrocketing and everything, you see, petroleum prices keeps increasing, uncertainties, you know, everything makes we live not so much, you know. Me, I feel, you know, that the whole world could live in very, very harmonious with all this technological advancement. But somehow along the line, the equation between morality and capitalism don't make sense again. They will kill you forever, shit, you know. The pharma industry, the petroleum industry, the war machine industry, the food and the chemical industry all work on together just to hey, listen, white people. Yeah, if you live in the West, you see white people, you just have jobs to do, you know. They just use the white people like in all this Iggy Metal and all them industries and factories and all the things you see. You just get money and you're not part of the big money, you know. Part of the big money are the big men sharing the money. The CEOs, the lobbyists. You just fucking band workers, you know, what do you call satisfied peasants, you know? Yes, that's a word for them, you know, saying. Because you don't have even your own say, you know, you don't control your destiny. Somebody pay you a paycheck, gives you holidays, you sign and go on. And there's so many, you know. This is dankbar for that, you know, I don't even want to talk about shit, you know. And most of them people can't talk. This is why we see how we all watch how Palestinian was raised down by Israel. Nobody say a word. Where I live, they couldn't say a nothing word, you know. Because the whole system is bonded together with all them things. Because they use the same German munitions to bomb the Palestinians and nobody talk about it. What goes around comes around. And, I don't want people to be strangers, you know. Never be strangers, you know. We tell you this thing. Never be strangers everywhere you go. Because life, we human beings should love one another, you know. But I don't know what. This crazy racism make we so fuckery, you know. Yeah, so... Cha Rasta, you know, play some Rasta music. Double wise, you know.

Yes, sir. Rasta music, melodies that wake up all the institution in their, you know, sleeping slumbers, you know. Because as the world keep changing to a digital face, I don't know where I'd belong, you know. I still want to be analog. But Charlie, wow, the world is changing, you know. Really too fast for even the technological people themselves. Yeah, so I still say, yes, it's best to be yourself, you know. A bit, you know. Technological infusion, yeah. And this is what Rastaman say, calls to the Armageddon time. Where everything will link up and where everybody will know you by a measure of your face, your digital expression. Listen, when you take a flight, you enter any airport, the whole world knows you. When you have any social media account, the whole world knows you. You know, it's, we are trapped in it, yeah. But you have to use it for a good cause, you know, because there's too much bad and negative going on in the social media world, in the social, whatever it is, technological advancement, where freedom of speech and freedom of abuse on the internet becomes...

becomes a hidden agenda for so many people, you know. Sadder people hide and mob people, you know, kill people, do things even on social media to people you don't even know, see, feel, right? Nah, I love radio. I think radio is the best thing that happened to humanity, you know. Because radio, I come and tell you the good team play you some nice sound and feel good, you know. And I feel good and you feel good and it goes on for years and years and years and years and years. And in this fence, we say, no man is an island. No man is an island. We all connected together as humanity. So let the goodness of humanity rule. Menchilish guide, you know. This is what I call humanity, you know. Yes, Onyado. Yes, Hakuna Matata, Omumbo, you know, Ubuntu, that kind of thing, all, you know, bring us together, yin and yang, you know, there's always peace and love. Yeah, there's always a connection to that, and human beings don't want to see it, you know. Ebony and ivory, the black notes of the keyboards play music. Why? Because humanity for live together. Fuck politicians, you know. Yes, sir. So, Rasta say, yes, no man is aligned at Horizon Day. Old school is the best school, Rasta say, every

Yes, I horizon this is it all. No man is an island, you know. In each way, anyway, you need somebody to, you know, live on your life, you know. So, yes, no matter who you are, no matter how you are, no matter who you, yo, we all need one another, you know. Whether you're RFD fighter or, you know, jihadist, or I don't care who you people are, you know. You people need to find some kind of love between you people, you know, because the jihadists and the you know, the crusaders, which is with the same white man and the Arab man, are the fighting the fears of the world today. You know, these two people don't bring peace. So, yeah, Rasta, you know, we're tired of you people, you know. Yes, we're tired of you people, you Muslims and Christians in the world, you know. You bring in too much atrocities. And yes, the world need a peaceful resolution and it's peace and love. So steady Rasta, you know. Steady Rasta, you know. Rasta is the element of the world. And the element of peace is Rasta. Listen to this.

Yes, sir, statement, you know. Free the ganja man. Lock out all the politicians, you know. Lock up all the pedophiles. On your internet, you know. Free all the ganja man. Ganja, you know. Then lock up all the ganja man. And free all the ganja man and lock up all the politicians, you know. Free all the ganja man and lock up all the pedophiles, you know. Free all ganja man globally. And let us plant ganja to make the world greener and a place to be. You know, the world, you know, let me tell you something philosophical. The world, global warming can only be curtailed if the whole world

what I call mula crassy and all that kind of bumbo shit crassy. Just lock them people all and give ganja people freedom. So yes, my next music is a Rasta, you know. It's a steady Rasta, you know. Rate Rasta. And yeah, man. So yes, I Rasta say music is the fruit of love. So I man, I'm gonna play you some nice

0: Yes, sir, reggae physician, you know, see?
1: I want to be sure I'm dancing right.
0: Steal. Give us some meditation.
1: Give us some meditation. Reggae physician.
0: Yes, I'm trying to sample some impressativa music and, you know, Rasta man, I chant. So, yes, meditation-wise, me give it to you like I used to. I started giving you a prelude of it.

Yes, sir. Impressativa, ticking Jaffa Coley. Rasta man a chant, you know. Music, this is your music. I love this kind of music because this kind of music they touch on, you know, the current issues. This is why I say Rasta must get political and talk about things that, yes, Babylon don't want here. You know what I'm saying? This is what we have to chant through Babylon down and warn you people of artificial intelligence, because otherwise you're becoming foolish. So, yes, I really Rasta. Only Rasta can liberate the people.

Yes, I am. Rasta philosophy. You know, Rasta philosophy, you know, an element of surprise. Opinions and philosophies of Rasta can be found in this kind of music from Buju Banton. So, yes, it's all, no retreat, no surrender.

Yes, I signing off Rasta, you know, Empress Sativa, Ganja Road, you know. So yes, people, love wisely and dub wisely. Catch you same time, same place. Tomorrow morning, you can listen to me at 12 o'clock, same time, same place. Love you all, especially you. Ciao, bongo.

Welcome to the proboscis. Today we find ourselves in the country of Georgia for the first time in proboscis history. Specifically, we are in West Georgia, in the city of Kutaisi, on the banks of the Rioni River. This city, despite its relatively small population of 150,000 human inhabitants, is the cultural and economic capital of the region. It is home to automobile manufacturing, many theaters and concert houses, and the beautiful Bagrati Cathedral, among many other things. Following Georgia's independence from the Soviet Union in 1991, rock music, specifically punk and post-punk music, blossomed in this city, even more so than in the Georgian capital city of Tbilisi. Hence, Kutaisi is known as the punk capital of Georgia. One of the first bands to participate in this blossoming scene as it began in the 90s was a group called Recepti, led by songwriter Lado Burduli. We tracked down Lado's whereabouts, and invited him aboard our starship for a cup of tea and a non-invasive probing from his mind. Here's what we heard.

You're tuned in to 96.6 Vista Bella, and this is The Proboscis, where we're exploring the city of Kutaisi in Georgia. You just heard three selections of music from the group Recepti, an early punk band from Kutaisi. The first song there was called Don't Lie to Me, followed by Come Soon, and finally, of course, Don't Leave Me Alone. 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We continued our exploration of Kutaisi punk music history by locating a member of an original punk band from Kutaisi called Outsider. We located their guitarist, Giga Baju Majavia, at the outskirts of the town. And we heard the following music from his mind when we probed him with the proboscis.

You're listening to the Proboscis in the Vista Velen. And those were four songs from the group Outsider from Kutaisi, Georgia. The first song in that set was called My Woman, followed by I'll Burn Up Your Picture, followed by My Hometown, and closing out that set, the song I Came. We continued our exploration of Kutaisi by abducting a member of local favorites Skaz, who make an interesting fusion of dark wave and post-punk and punk rock music. The name of our abductee is Saba Bashakmadze, who plays bass and also does vocals in Skaz. We took him aboard our starship and probed him for the sounds lying dormant in his mind. And here's what we heard.

You're tuned in to the Vista Ville, and this is the Proboscis. We're exploring the city of Kutaisi in Georgia, and you just heard three selections of music from the band Skaz.

a very popular group at the moment in Kutaisi, part of the dark wave, cold wave, post-punk movement. And we continued our exploration of that specific niche that is very popular in Georgia with the abduction of another Kutaisi artist by the name of Izmir. Let's have a listen to Izmir.

You're tuned in to the Proboscis, and we're exploring the city of Kutaisi. 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

Maya mongatsu yokar to she's diobori sans. 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

0: Cos l'orol t'ha cadiu si torte cotele umedina.
1: And that was how a theatre actually began. All Through the Ages with the opening song. So first there would be an announcement, and then there would be the band which would roll the drums like a ta-da. And then comes the first song, which is the opening song. And the band begins to play this. And then come the singers and it goes on. So this opening song usually introduces the play or the concept of the play and talks about a few things which are the dynamics of this play, basically, which is what links the audiences directly into the theatre, whatever the name is and whatever the game is. And then rolls out a whole 3 hours of song, dance, and theatre. And it just goes on and on till everybody is fully satisfied with everything, including the plot. And it's a lovely celebration. And with that starts a traditional Goan theatre. A theatre is basically theatre. It is a play, but it is unique all over the world because it has a particular format. It has these four basic elements which they always include, without which it is not supposed to be called a theatre. Now, the story of how this all began has already been done in another podcast, which can be mentioned in the text description below for this podcast, so you can get a link of the start of the story. But there is nothing really called a start and nothing called an end, and we are already in the process. So, this type of an episode is only been made so we can understand how it is from the people who have contributed towards this art form. So here are a couple of interviews which were done. Now, one must understand that these interviews have happened in the vernacular language, because this theatre art form is an art form specifically from a place called Goa. This was a place in India which was ruled by the Portuguese, and we got independence from the Portuguese colonialization in 1961, and India got its freedom in 1947 from the British. So here being a different beginning, there were different settings of how things came across. And so to tell the story from how it is for them, today we have the art which has gone all over the world. It has started in Mumbai, gone all over Goa, of course, because it's by Goan people. And then it's gone to places like, well, we will hear this from the artists themselves. They will also speak and talk about these things. So as we understand, this is an art form that began somewhere in 1892. And it was a time when the governance was from the Portuguese. Now, if one were to imagine those days, there should have been no electricity, there should have been no transport, no buses, cars, maybe trams, these bus-like objects for which you have to come in front and turn the wheel a couple of several times, and then it starts with an engine which roars a lot, and then you're able to go. Made out of wood and extremely heavy. And apart from this, the main form of transportation was the bicycle. There's a story which is also talking about renting a bicycle for 4 Indian rupees at that point in time. Now, this is somewhere in the 1960s when we're talking about. So, not to bring out a whole particular timeline, but really to understand how things were in that time, we have Lady Theatrist, who is going to open our eyes to how it was during that time when there were no phone, no GPS, no nothing, no electricity. So how did one show a full-fledged three-hour play with songs and costumes and everything without electricity? That's going to be the first conversation. And then there are a couple of more conversations which we've had with the people from there, giving us more and more of an idea of how things are today, for instance. And of course, there's a lot in between, but we will bring this out slowly, slowly, so we also understand the society from another side of the world in through the eyes of an art form. And theatre and cinema always has these things from life which it takes and makes creative things out of, including song and dance. Here's how it rolls out. Can you hear me?
2: Hello.
1: Platilda?
2: Yes.
1: Ah, how are you?
2: How are you, Baba?
1: Good to hear you, man. I hope I didn't disturb you, yeah? Our
2: once
1: tickets were already
2: taken
1: booked.
2: My interview, you know, remember?
1: Yeah.
2: I got that paper I kept.
1: Yeah? Nice one, man. Yeah. It's a long time back. In fact, even
2: how
1: right
2: is
1: now.
2: Your family?
1: Family is very good. Family is lovely. I was doing a podcast this time.
2: What is that, broadcast?
1: A podcast, which basically is something which it's like an audio. You just listen to it.
2: Okay.
1: Of an interview, you know. It's like a radio interview.
2: Radio only.
1: Yeah.
2: I see.
1: So that's what I just wanted to check one or two things with you. Because, you know, it's very nice to have the ladies on the radio. You know, it's very important.
2: Yes.
1: I'm going to chede jata hai. Chede muta hai sagle.
2: You have seen recent, yes?
1: The recent one, no. But I spoke with Pascual de Chikali. I spoke with Peter de Benalim. Roshan also I spoke with, Sally I spoke with, just to find out what are the themes. Now that UNESCO thing is, they were trying to do something with UNESCO and get UNESCO to endorse. I've been trying to do this from a long time on my own because we know theatre. But for other people who don't know theatre, for them to know something about theatre, it is important to put some media outside, you know. So we were writing in English because all the newspapers were in English mostly, you know.
2: English,
1: So that is how. Very few are there in Konkani. But for Konkani, this is then only between us, like na amshmadhe zat note. And for UNESCO. We have to let more people know. It's full Konkani. So the thing is, and UK, Germany, Australia, if they don't know Konkani, at least they can know when we have some interviews like this in English, you know. When we have at least one or two interviews in English. Yeah, I mean, translation is always there. I always do that, you know.
2: Yeah.
1: So, Amche, right now the focus is for the world to know about theatre. Now, you?
2: Yeah,
1: which was the first theatre which you had done? Which year was that? Do you remember?
2: I did, right?
1: Yeah,
2: I
1: you.
2: I did in 1959.
1: First theatre, huh?
2: First theatre. That were... is school drama.
1: You were a child artist, no?
2: Governor had come for the drama.
1: The Portuguese governor.
2: As a chief guest.
1: Uh-huh.
2: And I sang Portuguese song.
1: Oh yeah, nice one.
2: Because he did not know Konkani.
1: Ah, of course. Okay.
2: Yeah, government did not know Konkani. So I and my brother sang a Portuguese song.
1: Ah, nice.
2: Yeah, and he liked it very much. And he told the school director to bring us to Panjim in the palace.
1: Oh.
2: And he gave a date. And the director took us to Panjim. whole day he was with us, you know.
1: Oh, nice.
2: And while coming home, he offered us, what is that, study to study further. Whatever you want in my name, you can continue.
1: Oh, very nice.
2: Scholarship.
1: Scholarship, ah.
2: He gave us a scholarship for both of us.
1: And how old were you that time?
2: I was 9 years old.
1: Nine, huh? And your brother?
2: Nine years.
1: Your brother?
2: At that time it was Portuguese school.
1: Yeah.
2: Portuguese, and I finished my second grau. And that time, no, after the second grau, you have to do admission, called admissão.
1: Uh-huh.
2: In Portuguese, it is admissão. I have done that admissão. Then I joined in Portuguese school when government offered this thing. First year of lyceum.
1: Uh-huh. So what was the system first like year. That, Ray? It was premier grau, then second grau. It was starting like that?
2: Yeah. First is initial, no?
1: Okay.
2: Primeira class.
1: Okay.
2: Segunda class.
1: Okay.
2: Terceira class.
1: Okay.
2: Primeiro grau, segundo grau, and then admission.
1: Okay. So all of this
2: then
1: was
2: first
1: then.
2: Year, second year, third year, fourth year, fifth year.
1: Uh-huh. Okay.
2: Yeah, like that.
1: And then after
2: seventh
1: that.
2: Seventh year was the highest.
1: The seventh year, huh?
2: Sétimo ano do liceu.
1: Okay.
2: It is called liceu.
1: Okay. So you did the liceo? Did you end up doing the liceo?
2: No, I did 3 years of lyceum.
1: Okay.
2: Yeah. Because after 61, the government went, no?
1: Ah, the government was gone, okay. And
2: Liberation.
1: Liberation happened.
2: 1961.
1: Right? And then how did it change? Then your scholarship was no longer valid?
2: Then they were beating us for 7th class, 8th class, then soon 9th class, they don't know. Which standard to give us? Yeah, they were confused.
1: Okay.
2: Yeah, because no, if they say first only they told me to go for 7th standard. Are I don't know A and B and C of English.
1: It was in Portuguese,
2: my
1: no?
2: Was mess that time. She, Portuguese is very good, man.
1: But then Portuguese it was changing from Portuguese to English, huh?
2: English.
1: Okay.
2: Yeah.
1: Okay. So that was your first ever move into theatres, and then you kept on doing for a long, long time, and you were still doing even a few years ago.
2: Long time, yeah.
1: And now it is something like... now, if we were to tell somebody about the theatres of that time, you know, when you first started doing your teatros, you know, this time was very different because first only you're starting with the pre-liberation time, and that is in 1959, and then after 59. That you're talking about
2: sorry,
1: the 50, time.
2: Not 59, 49, 50, yeah, sorry.
1: 49 it was.
2: Not 49, 59.
1: 59, okay. So then you're talking about the time when there was no electricity also, no, at some point. In Goa?
2: No electricity and no proper roads, you know. No mics.
1: No mics. Ah.
2: Without mic, we have to sing on the stage. And there was no mic, nothing.
1: And then there was also the transport, no? How are you all going?
2: No transport also.
1: So you all were walking over the...
2: We used to walk from Betalbatin to Margao.
1: How many kilometers is that? Just for the audience to know now what we are talking about. Betalbatin to Margao is about...
2: I have no idea.
1: 10 kilometers,
2: forgot.
1: Maybe?
2: No. 1.5 hours.
1: Uh-huh, for
2: distance.
1: You to walk.
2: Walking.
1: Uh-huh.
2: Okay. 1.5, one way.
1: Okay.
2: Yeah.
1: So these were very interesting times, man.
2: I
1: because
2: think 15 thing, I think.
1: Kilometers or something.
2: I'm not sure.
1: Okay, now there is Google. Now we can, of course, find out that anybody can find out. But what is very important here is it was a 1.5 hour journey. That time there was no Google and nothing. We did not know how many kilometers.
2: Nothing. And roads were no red, mud roads.
1: Mud roads, no?
2: And no electricity on the streets. There is no electricity. Nothing.
1: And then how was the...
2: No buses, nothing. No cars, no motorcycles. And this, more or less, some people used to go by cycle, not much. One by one, like that.
1: And then how was the theater done without lights?
2: Petromas,
1: huh? The Petromas lamp.
2: Petromas.
1: So Petromas is this kerosene lamp, no? Very bright one. With glass around it, actually, and you can.
2: You used to give pumping.
1: It was a pump time. You have to pump it, and then it gives bright, pump. I guess. Nice. So the whole theater was done on the Petromas. How many Petromases were used for one theater?
2: Two Petromas in front, two Petromas in front of the stage. Okay? Near the screen. Okay? And at the back also one to do makeup and all.
1: Okay.
2: Yeah.
1: And then that was it, and then the audience was getting to see everything, and there was musicians and all were there, of course. No?
2: Musicians, they only, they were sitting, no, down.
1: Down, yeah, in the well, they call
2: it.
1: So it was very nice, just to know, and tell me.
2: This thing, this covering of this thing, surrounding.
1: Yeah.
2: Only palm leaves, molla.
1: Yeah, they used to make those knitted versions of the palm leaves.
2: Yeah, knitting and covering it. And people used to peep,
1: make holes and what?
2: Yeah, they were making holes and peeping. But lots of police were there.
1: Yeah, it was protection and all that. For
2: police were there, and this thing also was there. What is that? And they used to check the songs, all songs.
1: Yeah, that time you had to give the script to the governador's office, and then they they were checking it, and then they were giving it back
2: checking,
1: to you. And
2: yeah, they were checking. What we say, Mary, for that?
1: Yeah, the censor, no?
2: I don't get his words. I don't get his words also properly.
1: Ah, is it a Portuguese word, huh?
2: Okay. So, but lot of people used to come for drama, lots.
1: Yeah.
2: And there were no halls also, huh?
1: Yeah, there was
2: on
1: no
2: the
1: concrete.
2: Ground. On, yeah, football ground, no, they used to show dramas.
1: Nice.
2: Yeah.
1: So they just put up a stage, a little bit high, and somebody would make it.
2: Only stage they used to put.
1: And then three Petromas, two in front, one behind.
2: Yeah.
1: And there
2: were no steps to go up. They used to tie chairs. Three chairs to tie, to climb.
1: To make them feel like a ladder. I remember this part.
2: And the stage was wooden, this thing, man. All wooden.
1: Yeah, wooden stage and all.
2: Yeah.
1: Actually, even now they are making wooden stage, but it's much more steady.
2: Yeah.
1: When they make.
2: Yeah.
1: And sometimes there
2: in
1: is...
2: olden days. Olden days it was.
1: But sometimes in
2: the dramas also were very nice dramas, huh?
1: The churches were having their stages, no? They had the cement stage sometimes. No?
2: Yeah. Only churches,
1: Okay.
2: And so many dramas they used to take fathers,
1: Yeah, the priest
2: for
1: would
2: the help
1: have...
2: of church, chapel, cross.
1: For all the feasts.
2: Yeah.
1: Whenever there were festans.
2: Fest Igurjadra, Festadra Teatra.
1: Yeah.
2: Fursadra Festang. But only evening, 6:30 show and 10:30 show. There were no time morning shows and all.
1: It was the evening time.
2: Only evening time. And kit 6:30 show haite 8:30 teshkum komesatale.
1: You start
2: and
1: late.
2: And 10:30 show, I the barang ko mesa tali.
1: Oh.
2: Yeah, whole night tinga cover.
1: But it was for the whole village, so the whole village used to be there, and there was no problem of sound,
2: whole
1: and
2: village was
1: nobody
2: there.
1: was
2: And
1: complaining to the police, nothing.
2: tedon kit jata mar baba todi temper bhi asta le nu te
1: Good.
2: mad kata le mad te apna ge mad bhi kadun magi tyat rehta le
1: Yeah, so they were doing their works, whatever of the day, and then in the evening they used to come to
2: this
1: have
2: to
1: their
2: come for drama
1: entertainment. Yeah. Nice one. So I would love to hear some more actually. It would be lovely. It would be lovely to hear some more stories from that side. I'll give you a call again. You
2: And
1: know.
2: Mare, there was no pools also, bridges.
1: Yeah, there was no bridges, there were only ferry boat, no?
2: No bridges. And me, sometimes used to travel with this Odi, Odi.
1: Yeah, small boats, canoes.
2: Odiyan maitali ame Odiyani.
1: Across the river.
2: And Odi nu, sarki yesan, teshpada utkache resan, biran, distali sarki. Udatmon. In some places we used to go by Odi because there was no access to go.
1: Okay. Yeah, the bridges were not built that time, no?
2: No. At sable sampe pon mel marenga.
1: Yeah, now everything is become very easy, no?
2: Yeah, very easy. And payment kitlo?
1: Yeah. How much was your first payment? Do you remember?
2: Yeah.
1: How
2: For me
1: much?
2: and my for my brother 25 rupees.
1: 25 rupees, huh?
2: Yeah, for both of us.
1: And that was a lot of money that time, no?
2: Yeah, a lot of money because you used to get a lot of things of that money,
1: Yeah.
2: Everything was very cheap.
1: Yeah, it was a
2: One rupee
1: different.
2: ten bread. Yeah. Fish four annas for fish. And four annas breakfast.
1: Oh,
2: Charani. Yeah. आणि बाड्या सायकल आठ झाल्या एक दिसा नू चार आणे
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1: Used to come with the rented
2: या
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1: Okay.
2: When she gives, he is to come.
1: Yeah, then come on the bicycle to theatre.
2: Yeah.
1: Yeah,
2: Yeah, that time there was no transport, Baba.
1: it's a very nice world to imagine, but it still remains only an imagination,
2: The
1: no?
2: days, see? But we didn't never left our drama on this thing. We continued all.
1: Yeah, to
2: But
1: do
2: they
1: it.
2: did very hard work, very much hard work, huh?
1: Yeah.
2: Yeah, lot of hard work they done. All the old actors,
1: Yeah.
2: Boyer, Remy, Jhansi, Alvarez, Prem Kumar, Nelson, Conception, Anthony.
1: Yeah. No, also for the
2: Yeah.
1: outside world now, what happens? It is just to explain what exactly is theater. Now, I had done a podcast on this thing already before. So, I've already explained what it is, and we have one particular
2: But
1: format.
2: people like to read it.
1: The thing is, reading is one thing because there is some literature on theater also, like articles and things like this. But what I'm doing right now
2: I
1: is a
2: see.
1: podcast, so it's like an audio. I'm
2: Audio,
1: ulitainu,
2: okay.
1: kya record
2: Yeah.
1: kutano, I'm ulitaitainu.
2: Record kota. Okay,
1: And
2: okay.
1: magir I'm ulitaitain, it's just like it's like a radio interview,
2: Okay,
1: So
2: okay.
1: here, what is
2: Okay.
1: happening? Here's the person who's listening to it might be a person who has never ever heard of Goa also and never ever heard of theater also. So for them, I'm trying to make them understand what is an idea from a different side of the world.
2: Yeah,
1: And it is
2: very much.
1: simply about putting, when you do a drama, it's like taking the things from your society and your environment and making a play out of it. And for
2: Yeah.
1: us, it is making a theatre out of it, which is a particular format. And that is the unique
2: Very
1: part.
2: good. Very
1: And
2: good idea.
1: then this is why I was checking your side of the story. And in fact, I would rather call you back again and have some more stories from you about that time, because this is what I was starting with, you know. I check with you.
2: Yes, sir. Anytime you can call me, huh? Okay?
1: Okay.
2: They call me for interview now, Durdarshan.
1: Yeah.
2: Yeah.
1: Nice.
2: Durdarshan, Goa Durdarshan. On 12th it is in Penjim.
1: Oh, good one. It's, yeah. It's so everything is on. The yeah. Ball is rolling.
2: Yeah.

says wrong, then there is a situation, of course, unless a journalist is good enough and can moderate in between and clarify that. And of course, once you clarify it in the vernacular speech, then clarify it again in English, which is, of course, a little bit of a trip. So here is a little bit of an info thingy on what he was talking about when he was talking. And he was starting with the English conundrum, going on to say that there would be more who are well-read, so to speak, in English. And these are the people that can be spoken with. And having pointed that out, he's preferring to remain in the vernacular. And his vernacular is coming from the south side of Goa, which is a very typical accent. The people from the south and the people from the north have their very distinctly different accents, which basically bring us to understand how there is something called the mother tongue influence. So now, just like I was pointing out in one of the last episodes, there's nothing really called an Indian accent because many states in India have their own different language itself. And because of the language spoken there, when they speak English, there is a twang of the language that they speak there, that is their mother tongue, which brings out the English in a different accent, in slightly different forms. And this is very interesting to note because that's what we can also hear very clearly in the speech. Of course, he goes on to tell us about a few dates, the beginnings of a few eras, and a few display of names from the times of the 90s and then onwards. You see, like was being done earlier is not how it is being done right now. And if you were tuned into the first interview that happened in this podcast, she's talking about a time in 1959 and onwards, a time where there is no electricity and onwards. And now we are in an age where we do have electricity, we do have internet, and everything has become much more different. Let's put it like that. Let's not make it as simple or easy, because that's an idea of how one copes up with it. But let's talk about it in terms of how different it is. And the difference is now also being narrated by the second person, who was speaking in the vernacular now for some time. And he goes on to talk about the different seasons that theatre has, which has also been spoken about in a previous podcast. And he's talking about the times in October when, let's say, it begins, if it does, and it goes on till February, the carnival. Because once the carnival happens, there are these spate of street plays that take place. And the street plays take place all during the season of carnival, and these 3 days exactly to be precise. And then after the carnival begins these 40 days of Lent, according to the Christian understanding of things. And hence, during this time, all the directors usually have spiritual shows or shows for Lent, which are basically shows that motivate you in a spiritual direction to abstain from the world of sin, as we understand it, and so on and so forth. But in whichever way we manifest it in our individual selves, like for example, during these 40 days, most of the friends actually take the time off from alcohol, because from the other days, they usually say that they are not able to take the time off from alcohol. So this actually becomes a great excuse for them. Having said that, after the 40 days comes Easter and celebrations wherein a brand new spate of teatros begin in this month of April and onwards. And that goes on till, of course, the end of May. Now, the end of May is only because in June comes the season of monsoon. And no teatros can be held outdoors. Which means that during some time back, when there were no theatre halls, for instance, there were no indoor places, there were lesser seasons. That's what Sally was also mentioning, this comedian that speaks second after Platilda,
who was the first one, Platilda Dias. So according to this gentleman here, he's saying that there were just three seasons that time because the rainy season could not accommodate any teatros since there were no halls. There was that time period as well. And now the seasons are more because you do have halls, etc. So then he also talks about the Bombay crew and how things actually moved on, because while theatre actually started in Bombay, it was started by the Goans themselves, so it moved all over Goa and Mumbai predominantly, and now has also gone to UK and different other parts of the world. And this crew from Bombay, who were very, very popular and made theatre very popular, ended up having the end of their lives by the end of the millennium. And by the time it was about 2000, most of them were not able to contribute anymore and were probably even not around. Which is why the man points out that from that time onwards, things changed. And there was another generation, another wave of theatrists that entered the fray. Now, the logistics of the holidays during the month of May is something which is also pointed out, which is a very important point out, because during the month of May is something called Mudans. Now, the word Mudans is coming from these times where everybody would come towards Goa from Mumbai and other places, the real natives from there who were living in other cities and towns nearby Goa, would come back for summer holidays to Goa. And that's where they would have the dance times. Now, these were dances that would take place on beaches and many fields, etc., and open places. And this was a very, very severe Goan tradition. So, like, to beat the heat, there were outdoor open-air music shows with live bands. And this has become much less over the years, but this was a very regular feature, and it was called the Mudans in this time period. Although while now that time period does not contrast so much, it is something else. But what has taken place in these present times is also shows that have become more popular. So here what happens was, while these seasons were going on, there was also something regularly going on which was called the World Cup of Konkani Teatros. Now, why they call it the World Cup is because this has become such a famous edition of competition teatros that today we have Group A and Group B. And this has been taken very, very seriously and personally and emotionally by the Goan population. And that is why it has gone from shows which were about 7 to 8 shows in one competition to today a Group A with about 15 to 18 shows and another Group B with another equal number of such theatre performances. And here is where we understand how important theatre is to Goa. And now that they have taken it to other places where they are also migrating to, like the UK, like Ireland, like Scotland, and other places also like Italy, if it were not for places like Germany, which had a very strong influence of their own language, most probably that would have also entered in these places already by now. But there are inroads of actually coming up with teatros in other languages altogether. And this might actually become a future when we talk about the UNESCO and how UNESCO will play a huge role, hopefully, in endorsing theatre as an intangible cultural heritage. Now, while we get you more of this, we would also get you more interviews from the people that matter and a little bit more from giving everybody an understanding of what theatre is, was, and will be all about. And as I was just right now translating what the last gentleman had to say, he's quite happy about the fact that the theatre competition has now also been extended to schools in particular.
where there are school theatre competitions between schools. Then there are college level theatre competitions. Then there is the higher secondary level of theatre competition between the higher secondary faculties. And hence, this has now gone to the academic world. And he's very happy about this because he says immediately that theatre is quite wholesome as development. Now, if you go to school and you study everything and you play sports and you do arts, that is when wholesome development actually takes place with a person. And when actually somebody is able to be a performer during the time of school, this wholesome development has definitely taken place with this person, because the point of introvertism and shydom, etc., has already been explained or experienced in its most open form, as one has already performed on stage. And this is something which many of us are quite happy about, being an integral part of the Goan cultural situation, and like the bloodline of Goa. Then there were also the matter of prices of tickets, and at that time when Sally is talking about the start of his career when he was about 15, it was about 6 Indian rupees and 3 Indian rupees, and his first performance got him 12 rupees. And then he went to 25 rupees, and then he was getting 150 rupees per performance, and then about 25 years later, that became about 1,000 rupees per performance. And today, as he walks in and out of a show, per show and per performance of his for one particular theatre, he gets paid about 1,500 Indian rupees, minimum. Now, this performance is a performance of 3 hours, and if that were just to be rated in terms of how much it would be, one can do the math. Now, the first time he actually created his own theatre was amounting to actually 4,500 rupees altogether, with a crew of about 25 people, of actors and actresses and lightmen and band and everyone. And today the times have changed and the prices have changed. It is actually about 45,000 per theatre. That is the entire budget, if not more. But here is about an average, and maybe we can get other figures from other people to confirm these averages as we go ahead in this area of understanding theatre, or simply understanding another culture and society through the eyes of an art form called theatre, and how this can pan out for the whole world.

0: notches above, business continues below.
1: Did I ever tell you the story about
2: cowboys
3: and midgets
4: and Indians
5: and frontier psychiatrists?
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8: 20,000 girls
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15: play the violin.

0: psychosomatic. That boy needs therapy.
1: Purely psychosomatic.
0: That boy needs therapy.
1: Lying down on the couch.
2: What does that mean?
1: You're a nut. You're crazy in the coconut.
2: What does that mean?
0: That boy needs therapy.
2: I'm gonna kill you.
0: That boy needs therapy.
2: Granny Gazoo, let's have it, you. I wanna count three.
0: That boy needs therapy.
3: He was white as a sheet.
4: And he also made false teeth.

0: Can you think of anything that talks other than a person?
1: A bird?
2: Yeah.
0: Sometimes a parrot talks.

0: I just don't understand you. I don't understand the things you say. I can't understand a single word. I don't understand you. I just don't understand you. I cannot understand you. I don't understand you.
1: I heard a sound.

My job is very boring, I'm an office clerk. The only thing that helps me pass the time away is knowing I'll be back at Echo Beach someday. The only thing that helps me pass the time away is knowing I'll be back at

a diary on which whoever used to write everything that happened to. The killer's initials are on it. People still don't know who killed our Palmer, but I know who did. Know a secret. Everyone lives in fear. Die Trance-Ausgabe bei Pickup. Die Playlist unter wueste-welle.de.

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All I got now is the homies to teach me how to be a man and whatnot, how to break alphas into grams and whatnot. The reason I'm so nice with